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Why me? Why?

first song on our new album. It just came out this week, and the song is called Surrender.

Sorry to waste your time. And I think to myself, why now? 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